loves you. And I'm always be here for you. 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Through all I got in this world. I would never give you up for nothing. Nobody in this world is ever gonna keep me from you. I love you.

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Africa. Go to Africa. To the roots. That's Africa.

0: Come with me, let's get together in my comic strip. 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
1: Ooh,
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1: Shabam!
2: Zip!
0: I'm the hero, and when I am fighting, I go and have a buzz so. And also.
1: Shabam!
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0: 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I have no fear. Bing. Give me a kiss.
1: Boom! Shebang! Woo!
2: Pow!
1: Whoosh!
2: Zing!
1: Ah! Shebang! Whiz! Kiss!
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3: 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Monsieur Gainsbourg est invité à la cabine de pilotage.

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1: Boom! 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Pow! Whoosh!
0: Zing!
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To the low, a relief. But it's death for Bonnie and Clyde.